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0: is hot at number one this week by Foreigner, Say You Will. That wraps up your top 25 for the week ending June 6, 2026. Next week, we're back with a fresh new hot top 25. My name's Kid Kelly, creator of the first 80s show, Backtracks USA. 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Appreciate you and your ears. Thanks for being true, and thanks for being you.
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17: 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It reinforces the alignment, stability, and coordinated muscle activation that supports how your body moves, whether you're doing strenuous exercise or simply going about your daily life. This is according to Dana Santis, a strength and conditioning specialist. Even though you walk every day, Dana does say you can make small adjustments to immediately improve your walking mechanics. So, keep your rib cage stacked over your pelvis. 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Allow your arms to swing naturally in coordination with your legs. 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I'm Dr. Sanjay Gupta, helping you live a better life.
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0: Hi, this is Frankie in the Morning. 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
9: A better life with Dr. Sanjay Gupta.
10: Slowly but surely, AI is seeping its way into every corner of our lives. One area perhaps I didn't expect is diet advice. A new study out of Turkey found that chatbots are recommending to teen boys and girls that they restrict their daily calories to dangerously low levels and eat a balance of nutrients that are kind of out of whack. Remember, teenagers are growing, one pediatrician told us. If they aren't getting enough nutrition, it can really stunt their growth on a number of levels. And in extreme cases, it can lead to significant health consequences. Large language models, LLMs, they are designed to agree with you. So if you're looking to lose weight, they're going to push you pretty hard in that direction. They also sometimes don't know how to tell the difference between good information and bad information. And you know who does? Your doctor. I'm Dr. Sanjay Gupta, helping you live a better life.
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8: You ever wake up in the middle of the night or maybe first thing in the morning and notice drool on your pillow? Unless you're sleeping next to someone who hasn't already seen all your good, bad, and ugly, it's probably not that big a deal and not anything to worry about unless it's something that just started happening recently. When people drool at night, it's often because of a stuffy nose, acid reflux, or being a mouth breather. People who sleep on their stomach or side are more likely to drool than someone who sleeps on their back. But in some cases, drooling at night can be a warning sign of something more serious, like dental issues, sleep apnea, or even early symptoms of Parkinson's disease. If you're at all concerned about this, the best place to start is with an ENT doctor, an ears, nose, and throat doctor. They can recommend a sleep study to possibly get some answers. I'm Dr. Sanjay Gupta, helping you live a better life.

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7: More and more people are using magnesium supplements to help them sleep. But are they safe? And do they really work? Well, first, let's talk about actual magnesium. That's an essential mineral that is needed for more than 300 different processes in the body, according to one dietitian. And most people get enough of it simply from the foods they eat. Now, if you're not getting enough, there are a few different types of supplements you can try. But as always, you should talk to your doctor before starting any new medication or supplement, whether it's prescription or over the counter. Now, when it comes to the science, we looked into this, and I gotta say, there's not a lot of strong evidence that magnesium supplements will actually help you sleep. They might help you manage pain, they might help you lower your stress levels, or work to get your muscles to relax. And maybe it's those things then that help you get some better sleep. I'm Dr. Sanjay Gupta, helping you live a better life.
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4: A better life with Dr. Sanjay Gupta.
5: 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And there's perhaps no movement more fundamental than walking. 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This is according to Dana Santis, a strength and conditioning specialist. Even though you walk every day, Dana does say you can make small adjustments to immediately improve your walking mechanics. 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I'm Dr. Sanjay Gupta, helping you live a better life.
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1: Recent survey conducted by Common Sense Media found one-third of teenagers prefer AI companions over humans for serious conversations. There's a term for that, social offloading. And experts we talked to warned that this habit could be stunting emotional growth, leaving an already isolated generation who came of age during the pandemic even less prepared for the messiness of human interaction. Sure, AI can help you polish whatever it is you're looking to say, but that's not very human, right? It's the messiness that makes our interactions with each other so real. It's also what makes them so validating, help us to develop our confidence, our voice, our deep bonds with each other. Psychiatrists we talked to encouraged turning to family or friends when you're struggling to express yourself. They are keen to help. I'm Dr. Sanjay Gupta, helping you live a better life.

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5: Recent survey conducted by Common Sense Media found one-third of teenagers prefer AI companions over humans for serious conversations. There's a term for that, social offloading. And experts we talked to warned that this habit could be stunting emotional growth, leaving an already isolated generation who came of age during the pandemic even less prepared for the messiness of human interaction. Sure, AI can help you polish whatever it is you're looking to say, but that's not very human, right? It's the messiness that makes our interactions with each other so real. It's also what makes them so validating, help us to develop our confidence, our voice, our deep bonds with each other. Psychiatrists we talked to encouraged turning to family or friends when you're struggling to express yourself. They are keen to help. I'm Dr. Sanjay Gupta, helping you live a better life.
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And this town's lost its faith. 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
9: If you're caring for an aging parent, you may feel quite often that you're alone in what you're doing. But you're not. Not by a long shot. According to a new report by the Pew Research Center, 10% of U.S. adults are caring for a parent over age 65. Millions more are caring for a spouse or partner 65 or older. Beyond the sheer numbers, this report, perhaps unsurprisingly, found a major difference in caregiver well-being between men and women. One psychologist we spoke to suggested thinking 5 years in the future and imagining where you are right now. Will you be glad you took something on, or regretful that you didn't? You also need to cut yourself some slack, he said, especially women. Don't try to shoulder all of the burden by yourself. You might need to ask for help before you burn out. You'll be so glad you did. I'm Dr. Sanjay Gupta, helping you live a better life.
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11: I'm under Facebook, under Eileen. That's Eileen Wokers, Wokers Miller. I'm on Instagram also, so if you connect to that, you'll see it. Also, PennDOT. I mean, PennDOT has everything on there. They have the law on there. You could Google Paul Miller's Law. It will show you exactly what it is. PennDOT is really like the best to go to, the PennDOT.gov page, and they're really pushing it out. There's a PSA for Paul on there, which is all out there. Governor Shapiro actually even did a video talking about me and, you know, how hard I took this journey and I turned it into advocacy and that. PennDOT is a great source. I do not charge to speak. If anybody wants me to come speak to their company, you know, if they want me at their schools, which I do a lot of that, colleges, I do not charge. I honestly, this whole thing, 100% is about saving lives. It always has been. I just don't want another family member to have to go to a morgue and to try to identify their loved one by something so preventable. That's really what it's all about. It's nothing more. It's not a money grab. It's nothing like this. And I'm so honored to work with so many wonderful people. But we took all that tragedy and turned it into advocacy. And you could sit and cry. And there's some days I do that. And then there's other days where I fight like hell. And I'm like, I'm getting this. I just want everybody really to be safe on our roads. And that's my main goal.
12: Absolutely. So once again, Paul Miller's Law. It's officially, finally, after many, many years, in effect. So keep those hands off the phone, especially if you are driving a vehicle. A phone cannot be anywhere on your body, especially if we're at stop signs, red lights. It all counts.
11: Right.
12: You do not want to get a ticket. And more importantly, you don't want to be the reason that someone does not go home at the end of the day.
11: 100%.
12: Eileen, thank you so much for joining me once again on Sunday Magazine and telling us all about Paul Miller's Law.
11: Thank you for always having me. It's always a joy to be here and to get the message out. And remember, everybody, please stay safe.
12: Thanks for tuning in to this week's edition of Sunday Magazine, the show that tells you everything you need to know about what's going on right here in the Valley. My name is Marcy. Today, I'm so happy to welcome back the lovely Chris Vernon once again. It's been a while. Where have you been?
13: Good morning. You're correct. It's been well over a year. I've been busy writing, and doing more writing.
12: I see that because you have this huge book in front of us that you have just released to the public.
13: Correct.
12: And it's this interesting nonfiction / mystery / self-help book. It's titled Devils Who Walk Among Us. I know you've dabbled a little bit in the past when it comes to self-help groups and different topics around like mental health and trauma and all this kind of stuff. Mm-hmm. What made you want to do something like this, and how long has it been in the works for now?
13: Well, it actually took me 7 months, almost to the day, to write this book from start to finish. What made me want to really pen this one, or type it rather, is I wanted to just write something fresh and something unique. I feel like a lot that's out there on the market today is a lot of the same kind of stuff. So kind of everything I put out there, no matter if it's what I'm reading, writing, any other art I'm engaging in,

0: try to just be a little different than the next guy.
1: No more chicken soup for the teenage soul, right?
0: Correct.
1: Give us the scoop, what it is, what it's about, how it all works, and how it ties back to that self-help that I know you've talked so deeply about and passionately about in the past.
0: Mm-hmm. Well, like I shared with you off air, I really hate labels. I feel like we put everybody and everything into boxes these days, including ourselves. People ask me, what style of book is this? Or what type of book did you write? And it's really difficult for me sometimes to actually put it into words, because it isn't just one thing. It is part self-help, but it reads like a mystery. We really cover a lot of topics. There's not much that we leave off the table in these pages. It's definitely a juicy read. One thing I wanted to say to you, Marcy, and to the viewers, the listeners, is one thing that bothers me that I have researched since I started this book is reading habits of the United States Americans and worldwide have gone, they've dipped so far over the last 10 to 15 years.
1: Oh yeah, I'm sure, with technology and everything.
0: Yes, especially post-pandemic. That was a big, big factor, and everybody's electronic now. I love physical media. I still love hard copies. I'm not an e-reader. I still have my CDs in my cupboard. I still have my Blu-rays and DVDs at home. I don't feel like I own the actual product unless it's in my physical hands. But 40% of Americans have not read a single book in the last year.
1: Wow. And
0: I think that's startling, because as a child, I remember back when we would have the Scholastic Book Fair come to elementary.
1: Yes.
0: And I was like super psyched and excited.
1: Mm-hmm.
0: And just reading in general, no matter your age, a teenager, an adult, it opens up our minds to something so much more and just makes life so much richer.
1: And I agree wholeheartedly with the concept you share, Chris, of never wanting to put one individual thing in a box,
0: mm-hmm.
1: especially when it comes to something like mental health or self-help type of stuff, right? Because when is it ever just one problem?
0: Absolutely.
1: Right. So say you are dealing with anxiety or depression,
0: mm-hmm.
1: or both.
0: Yes.
1: There's usually another stem or multiple stems of that, be it addiction, abuse. It's impossible to put people and feelings into one singular category, especially in this day and age.
0: 100%. And it's funny because the first few chapters of this book, Devils Who Walk Among Us, it's about me and my experiences in the last few years, but I also partner up with three other individuals named Stella, Telly, and Kendall. They were three strangers, nobody that I know personally, and we just brought forward and raised the curtain on many issues that they were comfortable sharing with the readers today. Some of the gamut of topics that we talk about is sexual addiction, marital woes, child abuse, workplace discrimination. I mean, these are all issues that a lot of people are struggling with today.
1: Yes.
0: And especially with just the environment we're living in right now. I call it, we are now living in a time of dragons. Certainly, I don't mean Game of Thrones for all of you.
1: Although I kind of wish it right? did.
0: Yes, I love that era. But we live in a really interesting, for lack of a better term, era right now. And I say that because the three people I partnered up with in this book, including myself at different stages of my life, we have a real problem in this country and worldwide when we as people have to shrink ourselves down, hypothetically speaking, of course, to feel transparent and smaller than we are to fit in and to just be comfortable around those around us. And I feel like this is such a dangerous period and time in our history, because nobody should have to really shrink themselves down to such a smaller version of who they are just as a mechanism of survival. And we do that. And I certainly know I do almost on a daily basis.
1: What made you want to follow through and complete a project such as this for yourself?
0: Well, it was very cathartic. It was almost like a journal entry. I was writing to myself, but ultimately I'm writing to you, the reader. it's really great to just get rid of things and release them and put them out there, no matter how exposed one feels while doing so. But it's truly a rich, rich experience. And what I love so much about it is when people read what you are putting out there and they tell you and share their own experiences. So it's really a give and a take.
1: Is that what you would say is one of your hopes of putting that book out there for people to read? Kind of what I guess your end goal is of this particular project that you've taken on for yourself?
0: Oh, absolutely.

0: introduce so many different things into the book. Once again, it's called Devils Who Walk Among Us, because you have the trauma part, if you will, the mental health, the self-help. Mm-hmm. But again, things like mystery is huge right now.
1: Absolutely.
0: To also attract people in and kind of build out that story, right? And I love the cover of it. I wish you guys could see the cover of it right now.
1: There is plenty of mystery. It is a very cool cover.
0: Where can people get the book?
1: They can get the book on Amazon.com. It will be available on BarnesandNoble.com any day. So keep checking.
0: Yay!
1: And I am actually currently making the rounds around northeastern Pennsylvania on my Mad as Hell book tour.
0: Yes, you just finished a signing at one of our favorite places. And listeners, you may know it if you participate in Kara Hart's book club. But you were just at the little book place in Tunkhannock.
1: Oh, what a magical little spot. And the owner, Stacy, is just, she's so fun to talk to, just to walk in there. And it's a female-owned business, which I am all about supporting females. Who doesn't love their mother, their sister, their wives? We can't champion women enough. And with that being said, we can't champion any minority or LGBTQ or Black folks. I feel like we are in an era and a stage right now where people need and can use as much applause and support as they can get. I certainly know I could.
0: Right? Everyone needs that empowerment in their lives.
1: Absolutely.
0: Aside from the little book place, you are making the rounds, as you said. You're going to be in Scranton and Dixon City coming up as well.
1: Mm-hmm. Yeah, August 1st, not to jump the gun out of order. August 1st, I will be in Dixon City at Barnes & Noble. June 20th, I will be at Broadheadsville at C. Simpson Used Bookshop. And I will also, a little sneak peek coming up for July, I will also be a part of the wonderful Kara Hart Book Club.
0: So once again, joining me today is Chris Vernon. He just penned or typed, as he liked to say, a brand new book titled Devils Who Walk Among Us. It is out right now. You can get it on Amazon. It will be up on Barnes & Noble any day now. So make sure you check that. Local author, local person, incredible human being. So many different things going on within the book. If you like mystery, you'll like it. If you like trauma, you'll like it. If you want some self-help in your life, you'll like it.
1: You betcha.
0: And of course, he is making the rounds. He's doing a bunch of signings and meetings and stuff like that. So anyone local can check it out, check him out, talk to him, learn more about your methods, Chris. But is there anything else that you would like to add or that you think listeners should know?
1: Well, there's one thing I just want to say, capping this off. When I had put my first book out in 2019 with a much smaller distributor, of course, called Dancing in a Hurricane, I remember I had a coworker I was working with whose girlfriend, when I had announced that I was putting out my first book, and she had said a comment that still lingers with me all these years later. And here it is 6 years later, and it still smarts. I still can't get rid of it. She had said, "What is he going to be selling his books in his backyard?" Here 6 years later, it still resonates. And I really want people to know, no matter what your dream is, no matter what you are envisioning, nobody else has to believe in it. They don't have to see it. They don't have to envision what you have in front of you. Only you have to believe in yourself. And I think that's just so important to reiterate that and remind people, if you want to do something, go for it. If you have a dream, see it through.
0: If people want to follow you or learn more about you or see what you're doing next, because you've always got something up your sleeve, right?
1: I try.
0: Where can people find you? All that good stuff.
1: Oh, they can find me where I'm posting almost every day right now, notifications under Facebook, author/Christopher Vernon.
0: Well, thank you for taking the time to come into Sunday Magazine today and tell us all about this amazing new book. Once again, Devils Who Walk Among Us.
1: Thank you, Marcy.
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nasty boys. A little Janet for you on an awesome 80s weekend here on Magic 93. My name is Kara Hart, and good news, another chance to win that 4-pack of tickets to check out Darius Rucker. Heard he puts on an amazing show, by the way. Bethel Woods Center for the Arts, July 11th. 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

That's Bruno Mars, I Just Might. I'm Kara Hart, and I just might have a chance for you to win some concert tickets on Magic 93 right now. A four-pack of them, by the way, to see Darius Rucker at Bethel Woods Center for the Arts July 11th. 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

married eventually. So if our time is running out, day after day, we'll make the mundane a masterpiece. Oh my, my, oh my, my love, I take one look at you, you're taking me.

Steve Perry on this awesome 80s weekend on Magic 93. Good afternoon. My name is Josh Gears. It's funny what happens when you don't expect things to. Woman in Texas recently thought she had food poisoning from a bad batch of nachos. So en route to the hospital, she gave birth to premature twins 8 weeks early. She claims she had no idea she was expecting.

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26: For the ninth year in a row, Finland has been named the happiest country in the world. That's according to the World Happiness Report put out every year by the Wellbeing Research Center at the University of Oxford in the UK. Two other Nordic nations, Iceland and Denmark, came in at numbers 2 and 3. Now, having spent quite a bit of time in these countries over my 2.5 decades as a journalist, I can tell you that this is not at all that surprising. There's an entirely different way of thinking in these countries. We before me, you might say. In other words, the mentality is less adversarial and much more, we're all in this together. One other interesting thing that came up was that no matter where someone lived, the more time they spent on social media, the less happy they were. Want to smile? It's simple. Put your phone away for a bit. I'm Dr. Sanjay Gupta, helping you live a better life.
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0: 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Yeah.

Michael Jackson on this awesome 80s weekend on Magic 93. Good afternoon. 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
12: A better life with Dr. Sanjay Gupta.
13: Slowly but surely, AI is seeping its way into every corner of our lives. One area perhaps I didn't expect is diet advice. A new study out of Turkey found that chatbots are recommending to teen boys and girls that they restrict their daily calories to dangerously low levels and eat a balance of nutrients that are kind of out of whack. Remember, teenagers are growing, one pediatrician told us. If they aren't getting enough nutrition, it can really stunt their growth on a number of levels. And in extreme cases, it can lead to significant health consequences. Large language models, LLMs, they are designed to agree with you. So if you're looking to lose weight, they're going to push you pretty hard in that direction. They also sometimes don't know how to tell the difference between good information and bad information. And you know who does? Your doctor. I'm Dr. Sanjay Gupta, helping you live a better life.
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9: 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And there's perhaps no movement more fundamental than walking. It reinforces the alignment, stability, and coordinated muscle activation that supports how your body moves, whether you're doing strenuous exercise or simply going about your daily life. This is according to Dana Santis, a strength and conditioning specialist. Even though you walk every day, Dana does say you can make small adjustments to immediately improve your walking mechanics. So, keep your rib cage stacked over your pelvis. 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Allow your arms to swing naturally in coordination with your legs. 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I'm Dr. Sanjay Gupta, helping you live a better life.
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woman. She got it sticking in the cameraman. And we could have some. And he's up there. What's that? Hawaiian noises.

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It is Josh Gears, and you want to win some tickets for nothing, right? 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
9: For the 9th year in a row, Finland has been named the happiest country in the world. That's according to the World Happiness Report put out every year by the Wellbeing Research Center at the University of Oxford in the UK. Two other Nordic nations, Iceland and Denmark, came in at numbers 2 and 3. Now, having spent quite a bit of time in these countries over my 2.5 decades as a journalist, I can tell you that this is not at all that surprising. There's an entirely different way of thinking in these countries. We before me, you might say. In other words, the mentality is less adversarial and much more, we're all in this together. One other interesting thing that came up was that no matter where someone lived, the more time they spent on social media, the less happy they were. Want to smile? It's simple. Put your phone away for a bit. I'm Dr. Sanjay Gupta, helping you live a better life.
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From Europe, another BHB of the 80s, Big Hair Band, of course, on Magic 93. Good afternoon. My name is Josh Gears, and later on this hour, another shot at Darius Rucker tickets on

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15: If you're caring for an aging parent, you may feel quite often that you're alone in what you're doing. But you're not, not by a long shot. According to a new report by the Pew Research Center, 10% of U.S. adults are caring for a parent over age 65. Millions more are caring for a spouse or partner 65 or older. Beyond the sheer numbers, this report, perhaps unsurprisingly, found a major difference in caregiver well-being between men and women. One psychologist we spoke to suggested thinking 5 years in the future and imagining where you are right now. Will you be glad you took something on, or regretful that you didn't? You also need to cut yourself some slack, he said, especially women. Don't try to shoulder all of the burden by yourself. You might need to ask for help before you burn out. You'll be so glad you did. I'm Dr. Sanjay Gupta, helping you live a better life.
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David Bowie on this awesome 80s weekend on Magic 93. And remember those Darius Rucker tickets I mentioned? Bethel Woods Center for the Arts coming up Thursday the 11th. You can win four of them right now from Magic by texting Hootie, H-O-O-T-I-E, 1-800-MAGIC-93.

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2: 2003, 2002, 2001, 2002, 2002, 2002, 2002, 2002, 2002, 2002, 2002, 2002, 2002, 2002, 2002, 2002, 2002, 2002, 2002, 2002, 2002, 2002, 2002, 2002, 2002, 2002, 2002, 2002, 2002, 2002, 2002, 2002, 2002, 2002, 2002, 2002, 2002, 2002, 2002, 2002, 2002, 2002, 2002, 2002, 2002, 2002, 2002, 2002, 2002, 2002, 2002, 2002, 2002, 2002, 2002, 2002, 2002, 2002, 2002, 2002, 2002, 2002, 2002, 2002, 2002, 2002, 2002, 2002, 2002, 2002, 2002, 2002, 2002, 2002, 2002, 2002, 2002, 2002, 2002, 2002, 2002, 2002, 2002, 2002, 2002, 2002, 2002, 2002, 2002, 2002, 2002, 2002, 2002, 2002, 2002 Wade Simpson not guilty of the crime of murder?
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7: 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Here's Soho, hot hit 25 this week. Hippie J.

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9: Heart disease is still the leading cause of death here in the United States and around the world. But what if there was something you could do earlier in life to reduce the odds of becoming a statistic? Well, here in the United States, tens of millions of adults already take a statin to lower their cholesterol. But new guidance put out by the American College of Cardiology and the American Heart Association now emphasize that treating high cholesterol sooner could significantly reduce a person's lifetime risk of heart attack or stroke. How early are we talking? In your 30s, believe it or not. Of course, you need to talk to your doctor about whether statins are right for you, but you should know that the evidence is really starting to stack up that shows the earlier you get a jump on reducing lifelong exposure to plaque-causing lipids and lipoproteins, the better the odds are going to be for you. Make sure you get your cholesterol checked. That's the first step. I'm Dr. Sanjay Gupta, helping you live a better life.
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13: USA. Welcome back. I'm Kid Kelly. Got your top 25 hot hits right now for the week ending June 6th, 2026. Now, this song is multi-dimensional, top 10 here in the U.S., in Canada, and the U.K. Len, hot hit 22 this week. Steal My Sunshine.

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That's US 3 with me, your KID Kid Kelly, creator of your first 90 show. Thank you for listening. This is Backtracks USA, your top 25 hot hits for the week ending June 6th, 2026. Now, the lyrics to this song deal with emotional exhaustion and also heartbreak and trying to survive a broken relationship. 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

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Top 25 for the weekend, June 6th, 2026. Till I hear it from you, Gin Blossoms. This song at number 17 is a what they call a diss track, D-I-S-S. 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
4: Heart disease is still the leading cause of death here in the United States and around the world. But what if there was something you could do earlier in life to reduce the odds of becoming a statistic? Well, here in the United States, tens of millions of adults already take a statin to lower their cholesterol. But new guidance put out by the American College of Cardiology and the American Heart Association now emphasize that treating high cholesterol sooner could significantly reduce a person's lifetime risk of heart attack or stroke. How early are we talking? In your 30s, believe it or not. Of course, you need to talk to your doctor about whether statins are right for you, but you should know that the evidence is really starting to stack up that shows the earlier you get a jump on reducing lifelong exposure to plaque-causing lipids and lipoproteins, the better the odds are going to be for you. Make sure you get your cholesterol checked. That's the first step. I'm Dr. Sanjay Gupta, helping you live a better life.
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6: 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Happy birthday, America. This July 4th, 250. And I'm Kid Kelly. Top 25 hot hits. Week ending June 6th, 2026. Hot hit 16. The Verve Pipe. The Freshman.

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3: 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I'm Kid Kelly. Top 25 hot hits for the week ending June 6, 2026. Love the combination of Snoop and Dre together. Who am I? What's my name? Hot hit number 12 this week.

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0: Fish Hunt at number 10 this week, ahead of it Coolio, Fantastic Voyage, and Snoop Dogg, Who Am I, What's My Name? This is Kid Kelly with your top 25 hot hits for the week ending June 6th, 2026. Hang out.
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12: 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Lead singer of this band, married to Gwen Stefani for just a little bit, not any longer. Here's Gavin Rossdale and Bush. Hot hit 9 this week, Come Down.

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1: 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Shaggy, Rick Rock, it wasn't me. That's right, this is Kid Kelly. Top 6 on the way with something sugar and blue. 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

Hot Hits on the Weekend. 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They say it's simple with a catchy chorus. 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I'm Kid Kelly. She's back to J-Lo. 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